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1: They say time heals, but I don't think that's true. It's been 3 years and it still feels new.